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0: 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Dann gibt's nur eine Antwort.
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2: Rumors spreading round. United takes his time. About to check outside the game. 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
1: Tribute.
0: Long time ago, me and my brother Kyle here, we was hitchhiking down a long and lonesome road.
1: All of a sudden, there shined a shiny demon
0: in the middle of the road. And he said,

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I say you look so fine that I really wanna make you mine. 4, 5, 6, come on and get your kicks. 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

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I say you look so fine that I really wanna make you mine. 4, 5, 6, come on and get your kicks. 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
1: How you doing?
2: Hello, Sazam.
1: People of Star FM. The boys are back in town. The boys are back in town. Now let's raise hell. Turn your radio up.
0: I love it.
3: Star FM. Maximum rock.